darkness was upon the face of the deep, and the Spirit of God moved upon the face of the deep.

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There's no greater to keep the score, to get you higher, make you ask for more. 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